0: refurbishing equipment moving. With Grainger's vast selection of bearings, belts, and motors, he keeps operations running smoothly, so nothing grinds to a halt. Call 1-800-GRAINGER, click Grainger.com, or just stop by. Grainger, for the ones who get it done.
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1: It's Ridin' with Rowdy.
2: It could have been a stunt for likes and clicks. Perhaps he was suffering some sort of a mental break, or maybe he is just part of this new generation of thrill seekers. We will all know soon enough, but last Sunday, some guy decided it would be a good idea to strip down naked and then jump off the Brooklyn Bridge, and he survived this 278-foot plunge and was immediately taken to a hospital. He was given a physical examination, a mental evaluation, and then treated for minor injuries and major shrinkage.
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4: weather.
5: Here's your MyUSCountry.com weather forecast. Clear skies tonight with a low of 53. West winds at around 5 miles an hour. Daytime highs approaching 78.

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0: lunar sunrise. And for all the people back on Earth, in the beginning, God created the heaven and the earth. And God said, let there be light. And there was light. And God bless all of you. 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

Put the Hammer Down, Jerry Reed, Eastbound and Down. He wrote and recorded that one in 1977 for the Smokey and the Bandit soundtrack. He didn't just sing a song for it. He was in the movie alongside Burt Reynolds. Single white female here is Shelley Wright.

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2: Here's your myuscountry.com weather forecast. Highs level off around 78 this afternoon. Under clear skies, winds out of the south 5 to 10 miles an hour.

imagine that. Siblings that you get along with enough to build a whole career together. Some siblings will, you know, steal your french fries or steal your clothes. Others will help you write songs. All the gold in California, Larry Gatlin and the Gatlin Brothers. Here's Honey, I'm Home by Shania Twain, Keith Whitley in just minutes.

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1: Direct cattle trade was light Wednesday. Butcher hogs were steady. I'm John Perkins with a Brownfield market update. You better build bigger bins. It's just a suggestion, but regardless, be ready to maximize your per acre profits. Themic Series corn by Stein. Stein has yield. Soybeans and corn are pressured by crude oil and the weather. September beans are down 2 1/4 at 11.56 1/2. November was 3 lower at 11.74 3/4. September corn was down 5 1/2 at 4.36 3/4. December was down 5 1/2 at 4.60. Live and feeder cattle were up, optimistic about that direct trade. October live was 157 higher at 229.47. December was up $1.40 at 228.67. September feeders are up 222 at 348.37. And hogs closed lower, pressured by the steady to lower cash during the session. October lean was down $1.32 at 83.02, and December was $1.12 lower at 74.65. John Perkins, Brownfield.
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Brooks and Dunn on U.S. Country 99.9. You know, as county fair season rolls on and Freeborn County's got some great concerts, a great show from Lori Morgan last night, I was thinking, what's your favorite concert you've seen specifically at a county fair? For me, the first one I ever saw was Chris Ledoux. That's pretty tough to beat, but kind of an underrated one.